0: Au Croisic, il y a de la bonne zik sur Jade FM.
1: Very good. You give me so much at one time.

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1: Yeah, affirmative action. Yeah, with my crew, NTM. This is not.

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1: Yeah, affirmative action. Yeah, with my crew, NTM. This is Nas Escobar.
2: International Remix.

I can rap before I feel it when I come to fall. But the music nice, so play them twice. When the bros are screaming out like mass. My name is Rushy, I'm a king of swing. Just a rap your music and to let you sing. No, it doesn't really matter what people wanna say. I rap my music. Not on them.